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0: turned out to be a big comeback song for Kylie back in 2000. It was spinning around at Nation Radio. And did you know that Paula Abdul was part of the team writing that song, but decided to pass it to Kylie to do the recording? And she took it to number one every day to school day here at Nation Radio. Dave Sherwood is here on the drive home from 3 at Nation. He's got the old school run on the box, the vinyl vault, the 5 o'clock feel good 3, and the translator quiz, all on the way on drive time from 3. It's Dave Sherwood at Nation.
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0: 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And next, I've got a song which is a favourite on the 80s Takeover from Rod Stewart. It's on the way just after five. 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
17: Top stories this hour. There's been a second night of unrest in Belfast following a knife attack. though it wasn't as severe as Tuesday night. The violence followed the stabbing of Stephen Ogilvy with 30-year-old Sudanese refugee Heidi Aloudid, charged with attempted murder. Lib Dem leader Sir Ed Davey has blamed social media for the unrest. Wikipedia co-founder Jimmy Wales says we shouldn't just be careful with our speech online.
18: That onlineness, I think, is a problem for a lot of people. But also, the bigger problem is if people in positions of influence and authority are not calling for calm, reflective discussion and debate, then that isn't helping either.
17: America has carried out fresh strikes on Iran. US Central Command says they were in response to threats against American forces and commercial shipping. Tehran has threatened to hit back against American targets in Bahrain, where missile warning sirens have sounded. Yesterday, the US president explained his frustration with the Iranians.
19: If they had a nuclear weapon, there'd be no Israel, there'd be no Middle East. So we'll see what happens. We're really close to a deal, but they keep tapping us along. They keep playing us for suckers.
17: A new way to tackle antisocial behaviour at railway stations is being rolled out across Britain this summer. Train operators will give railway behaviour notices to repeat offenders, banning them from specific stations for 12 months. Almost a year on from the Air India plane crash that killed 241 people, the sole survivor is asking for honesty and answers. Briton Vishwas Kumar Ramesh was on the London-bound Boeing 787. Investigators have yet to publish their findings of the cause of the crash. Sports Direct owner Fraser Groups launched a takeover offer for the German luxury fashion brand Hugo Boss. It currently owns 26% of the business. And England continued their World Cup preparations with a 3-0 win against Costa Rica in their final warm-up match in Orlando. Declan Rice, Anthony Gordon and Ollie Watkins got the goals for Thomas Tuchel's side. From Sky News, I'm Barry Weir.
0: Look at that, it's just after five. It's Gary Parker and it's Nation Radio. Thursday morning's early breakfast. Coming up, Sam Smith, Inner City, and next, it's Sir Rod and Baby.

0: It's Nation Radio, the top stories for the Northeast at 6 are next, and then it's Simon Grundy at breakfast. Nation
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Today is International Lynx Day. I don't know if that's connected to the deodorant, but back in the day I used to like Oriental. Lynx Africa, that's a bit Alan Partridge, isn't it? It's International Yarn Bombing Day. Oh, that's nice. Plus, the World Cup begins today. Hugh Laurie, 67. Joshua Jackson, 48. 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
0: Nearly 20 past 6 Thursday morning. Mind Masher for you this morning then. 15% of Europeans are what? 15% of Europeans are what? What do you reckon that is? Any idea? Message me now on WhatsApp 07740 938 500, or you can drop a comment after the Facebook post, which I've just put up on Facebook for you. So 15% of Europeans are what? All right, George Ezra, TLC, and the travel news for the Northeast next.
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8: I'm Greg Edwards. Good morning. Out on the main routes, traffic's on the move. It's looking good on the A1M, both north and southbound in the area. Traffic's fine on the A690 and looking good on the A19 in both directions on the sensors. Apart from that, roadworks are underway still. If you're out and about in South Shields, River Drive is closed from the B1303 through to Salem Street with a diversion in place. And repairs continue at Baldersby St James on the A61.
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0: 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We are Nation Radio. I'm Dave Sherwood, Ed Sheeran, Swing Out Sister in a few moments' time.
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2: 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Honestly, I'm crying.
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0: Across the Northeast, playing the best variety of hits. Remember, 9 o'clock this morning, another golden hour. This week so far, 93, 81, 2000. My favourite 80s year after 9 today.
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0: 15% of Europeans are what? What do you reckon the answer is to that? Message me on WhatsApp, 07740 938 500, or you can comment on my Facebook post, which I've just placed up there right now at Nation Radio Northeast. I'll give you the answer just before 7 o'clock this morning with the travel news for the Northeast in a few moments' time. And a great song from Mike Posner too.
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18: I'm Greg Edwards. So far this morning, traffic's on the move on the main routes. It's looking okay if you're using the A19, with no delays showing up on the sensors in either direction. Fine as well on the A1M and also on the A1231 on Sunderland Highway. Reminder that roadworks are underway still in Darlington, affecting the A167 on North Road. They've got some temporary lights in place for about another week at the Bencham Road junction, so do expect one or two delays. Traffic's fine in the area on the A66.
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0: 15% of Europeans are what? What do you reckon the answer is to that this morning? Morning to Darren Rogers, also Graham. We've also got Ray and Emily and Chloe. Also Karen with a C, Martin. We've got Rebecca at Angel Kitchen. Also Jackie and Jim. The answer is 15% of children are Europeans.

0: Across the Northeast, playing the best variety of hits. We are Nation Radio. I'm Dave Sherwood, looking after things for Simon Grundy this morning. The new Madonna album is out on the 3rd of July. She may even do a mini concert in London as well to celebrate. Get some Madonna on and Jamiroquai in a few moments' time. And at 7:30, another round of On The Box.
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23: Plenty of top stories this summer, and stones have been thrown at police and fires lit on roads during a second night of unrest in Belfast. It follows the stabbing of Stephen Ogilvie. Homes were burnt out and cars were destroyed on Tuesday night during the disorder. Cabinet Office Minister Baroness Anderson says innocent children are being caught up in the chaos.
24: 27 people were made homeless because people went door to door to burn them out of their homes. I don't think any of us will ever be able to forget the image of a 9-year-old child and their family being put in the back of a Land Rover to be rescued from violent racist thugs.
23: The number of women sleeping rough in South Tyneside could be 30 times higher than current estimates. We've been investigating the scale of female homelessness, and a census has found on average it's four times bigger than what the government data suggests. In South Tyneside, 136 women were identified by local teams, but the government data says there's only five sleeping rough. Rebecca Goshawk from Solace Women's Aid says data collected here shows women are being routinely missed nationally.
0: So I think it's really important to understand that whilst the most visible people are often male, that isn't the full picture, and actually that as a society we need to be doing more to uncover where women are and what they need.
23: Well, the Minister for Homelessness says she's listening to the new evidence and is committed to stopping women becoming homeless in the first place. Over 10,000 prison cell windows are going to be fitted with steel grills to stop drone deliveries of phones, drugs and weapons. They'll be installed by spring 2027, costing £35 million. Major disruptions coming to the roads and gated as the next phase of the flyover demolition is going to get underway. The Five Bridges roundabout will be closed from the 21st of June until the 16th of July. Diversions will be in place. I'll remind you closer to the time as well. And finally, in your footy, England eased to a comfortable 3-0 win over Costa Rica last night in their final warm-up match before the World Cup. Declan Rice, Anthony Gordons and Ollie Watkins all scored for Thomas Tuchel's side.
20: Weather.
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23: Staying pretty cloudy out there, on and off scattered showers across the northeast. Drier this afternoon, highs of 15. That's your latest. I'm Mickey Welsh. Nation
1: Radio. I'm Dave Sherwood, slipping you into Thursday morning. Hope you're doing okay. Play you some scripts in a few moments' time. Maybe you saw them at the Stadium of Light a couple of nights back. Something from Jamiroquai. First of all, from the 80s, Madonna. Nation Radio.

0: across the Northeast, playing the best variety of hits. We are Nation Radio. I'm Dave Sherwood. 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Get vouchers right now with 50% off for an overnight stay for two at the Hilton Garden Inn in Sunderland, which celebrates its 10th anniversary this year, which is 10 years also since Sunderland were in the Premier League.
1: Yeah.
0: 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Were you at the Stadium of Light on Tuesday? They did this.

0: across the northeast, playing the best variety of hits. This is Nation Radio. I'm Dave Sherwood. The Alison Moyet Songs of Yazoo, The Minutes and Other Tour coming to the northeast very, very soon. So many of those gigs are sold out, like the Stockton Globe on the 4th of October. That's a sellout. It's also completely sold out at the Glass House in Gateshead on the 15th of October. So if you've got a ticket to see Alison Moyet at any of those gigs, you're in for a treat. You know, those tickets are gold dust now. Right, Elton, Kiki and Train after the travel news for the Northeast Neck.
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6: I'm Greg Edwards. Traffic slow westbound on the Felling Bypass towards the Hewith traffic lights now this morning, and it is building up a little on the A19 northbound on the approach to the Tyne Tunnel as usual. But overall, not too bad for this time of day. It's looking good on the A1M, both north and southbound in the area. Roadworks are underway still just off the A1M at Junction 50, affecting the A61 at Baldersby St James. The convoy system in place for several weeks there.
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0: Nation Radio across the Northeast with the best variety of hits with Whitney Houston and K-pop and Demon Hunters in a few moments' time. Which reminds me, this coming weekend, it's Whitburn Bowling Club's Summer Family Fair. Saturday and Sunday, 11 till 5 at Cornthwaite Park in Whitburn. Carnival rides, family fairground, children's entertainment, Punch and Judy show, kids' foam party, teddy bears picnic, adult beginners bowls and fun bowls for children as well. There's going to be a Ms. Rachel live tribute and K-pop and Demon Hunters performing live as well. That's this coming weekend at Whitburn Bowling Club. So K-pop Demon Hunters in a couple of moments' time for you. First of all, what are they going on about? Let's play on the
1: it
0: box.
1: It is 9.
0: Oh, hold on a minute. It stopped. Should we try that
1: it
0: again?
1: It is 9 inches. They have it for you in a few colors.
2: So we have it in red.
1: Let me go back.
2: Yeah, we have the pink. And we also have in black.
0: What do you reckon? What are they going on about? What is that item they're trying to get us to buy from one of the shopping channels? Message me now. 07740-938-500. 07740-938-500. By the way, I'll give you a clue. It's an electrical item.
1: It is 9 inches. And I have it for you in a few colors.
2: So we have it in red.
1: Let me go back.
2: Yeah, we have the pink. And we also have in black.
0: 07740-938-500 Nation Radio. I was a girl.

0: Nature Radio across the Northeast with the best variety of hits playing on the box. What are they going on about then?
1: It is 9 inches. I have it for you in a few colors.
2: So we have it in red.
1: Let me swivel back.
2: Yeah, we have the pink. And we also have in black.
0: So today's clue then is an electrical item. So Gemma in Bolton saying, is it an electric toothbrush? Is it?
1: It is 9 inches.
0: That
1: I have
0: fit.
1: It for
0: that
1: you
0: would fit 9 inches.
1: In a few colors.
2: So we have it in red.
1: Let me swivel back.
2: Yeah, we have the pink. And we also have in black.
0: Is it right?
3: You love it.
0: It's not that, Gemma, but thank you for giving it a go. Have a good Thursday. We'll play again tomorrow just after 7:30. Travel news for the North East in a few moments' time. Then JLS and Alana Miles.
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23: I'm Greg Edwards in the Sunderland area on the northbound side of the A19. There's a lane closed on the exit slip road to the Harrington Interchange because of an accident and traffic is looking slow on the sensors. Meanwhile, there's a 10-minute queue on the A19 northbound at the Tyne Tunnel and it's slow westbound on the Felling Bypass on the approach to the Hewett traffic lights. If you're travelling in the Annetsford area, the A19 at the junction with the A189 at the Moor Farm roundabout, the traffic lights are out.
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0: Nation Radio across the northeast with the best variety of hits. Paul Young plays at the Playhouse in Whitley Bay tonight, and at the Empire in concert on Saturday. I'll play you Paul Young in a few moments' time. Also, Alex Warren too.
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0: £750,000 could be all yours before the weekend even kicks off. 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
2: 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Honestly, I'm crying.
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0: Alex Warren and Fever Dream. We're Nation Radio across the Northeast with the best variety of hits. I'm Dave Sherwood. Right about 8:30 this morning, we'll play Celebrity Laughs. Which celebrity laugh does that belong to? Any idea? Have another listen. Yeah, it's infectious. Plus, play some great songs, including Billy Joel and something from Bruno Mars.
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14: Crazy top stories this hour. There was a second night of unrest in Belfast following a knife attack. It wasn't as severe as Tuesday night, though. The violence followed the stabbing of Stephen Ogilvy, with 30-year-old Sudanese refugee Hadi Alodid charged with attempted murder. Social media has partly been blamed for the unrest. Jimmy Wales, who co-founded Wikipedia, says we shouldn't just be careful with speech online.
15: Onlineness, I think, is a problem for a lot of people. But also, the bigger problem is if people in positions of influence and authority are not calling for calm, reflective discussion and debate, then that isn't helping either.
14: New data shows the number of female rough sleepers in South Tyneside could be almost 30 times higher than government estimates. The Women's Census has shared the findings of its latest report, designed to identify women who are routinely missed when high streets are surveyed every year. In South Tyneside, 136 women were identified by local teams, but the government data says there's only 5. Rebecca Gorshawk from Solace Women's Aid says women are more likely to stay hidden from such counts, and abuse is a key factor.
16: We do have examples where women talk to us about people are propositioning them
12: or them just committing violence against them whilst they're on the street. So it's not just the cause, but it's also that continued risk that they live with every day.
14: Well, the Homeless Minister says she's listening to this new evidence and is committed to stopping women becoming homeless in the first place. Over 10,000 prison cell windows are going to be fitted with steel grills to stop drone deliveries of drugs, weapons and phones. They're going to be installed by spring next year, costing £35 million. Drivers and gates, heads up. Major delays on the way again. The Five Bridges roundabout is going to close for almost 4 weeks from the 21st of June. It's all part of the demolition of the doomed flyover. Diversions will be in place until the 16th of July. I'll remind you nearer the time as well. And finally, England's last game before the World Cup ended with a 3-0 win over Costa Rica last night. Declan Rice, former Newcastle star Anthony Gordon and Ollie Watkins got the goals for Thomas Tuchel's side.
13: Weather. With Club 3000 Bingo, Peter Lee. 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Please play responsibly.
14: Staying pretty cloudy out there. On and off scattered showers across the northeast. Drier this afternoon, highs of 15. That's your latest. I'm Mickey Welsh.
0: Yeah. Nation Radio. I'm Dave Sherwood, easing you into a Thursday morning. I hope you're doing okay. Looking forward to the weekend. Got some great songs to play for you, including something from Billy Joel off the

0: Nation Radio across the North East playing the best variety of hits. World Cup begins this evening. The first game is Mexico and South Africa. That kicks off at 8 o'clock tomorrow evening. You're going to be watching the opening ceremony. After seeing the New Zealand game and the Costa Rica game last night, I'm not fueled with confidence. Our first game is on the 17th, then the 23rd and the 27th. Bruno Mars and Cyndi Lauper in a few moments' time.
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2: 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These house adaptations. You've just made me the most happiest woman on this earth. Honestly, I'm crying.
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0: Nation Radio across the Northeast with the best variety of hits. More classics after 9 o'clock this morning in our golden hour. So far this week, 93, 81 and 2000. In a few moments' time, travel news for the Northeast, Outcast and also Four Non Blondes.
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0: The countdown is over. Today is the day. The World Cup finally kicks off and you can feel the excitement building everywhere. I was in the pub last night. They got flags all around the place. They've even got the listings of the games they're going to be showing. There's a Scotland game that starts at 2 o'clock in the morning and it says in brackets, we're closed. Right, so shirts are on, flags are out, and suddenly everyone's an expert again. Yeah, I was in the Wetherspoons, by the way. Whether they've watched a single match this year or not, all years of waiting, months of hype, and now it's the time for the first game this evening. Will you be watching that at 8 o'clock, Mexico and South Africa? So today we're looking for a topical tune for the beginning of the World Cup. What would be the perfect song? 07740 938 500 on WhatsApp. 07740 938 500. I've placed a little post on our Facebook page as well. You can comment with your song choice there, and I will play that song just before 9 o'clock this morning. 07739 38 500. I'm tired. I stayed up and watched that Puerto Rico game last night. I'm absolutely shattered. Right, Four Non Blondes, Outcast in a few moments' time.
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12: 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And because it's M&S, it is, of course, delicious. So, just follow the flower.
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13: I'm Greg Edwards in the Sunderland area on the A19 northbound. There's a lane closed on the exit slip road to the A690 at the Harrington Interchange because of an accident and traffic is slow. Further north on the A19, there's a 10-minute queue now at the Tyne Tunnel. If using the Western Bypass, the northbound exit at Junction 66 going on to the A167 Durham Road, there's a broken down vehicle blocking off one lane. In Durham, it's slow northbound on the A167. Towards the hospital roundabout.
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Let's do Celebrity Laughs. A celebrity laugh with a Northeast connection. 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
4: 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Sorry that the chairs are all warm. I left them here. I

0: Nature Radio across the Northeast with the best variety of hits. Texas Hold'em, Beyonce, Spanner, Ballet in Gold. It's 20 to 9. Morning, I'm Dave Sherwood. Let's do celebrity laughs then. It's a celebrity laugh with a Northeast connection. Jodie in Sutherland saying, is it the former boxer Billy Graham? God, blimey. Is it? Gosh. Is it Billy Graham? Right or wrong?
1: I'm afraid I have bad news for you.
0: It's not Billy Graham. But that's a great answer. Where did you pull that from, Jodie? Fantastic stuff. We'll play again tomorrow just after 8:30. Gloria Gaynor, Maroon 5 and the travel news for the Northeast next.
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12: I'm Greg Edwards in the Sunderland area on the A19 northbound. Traffic remains slow past the Harrington interchange after an accident earlier which has been cleared, and there's still about a 10-minute queue northbound on the A19 at the Tyne Tunnel. On the Western Bypass at Junction 66 at the Angel, there's a lane blocked on the exit slip road because of a breakdown, although traffic on that stretch seems to be coping fairly well. It's slow heading into Durham on the A690 towards the Giles Gate roundabout.
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0: Some really good song choices this morning. The topical tune centres around the World Cup beginning tonight. The first game is Mexico and South Africa. Some really good choices. Kick It In, Simple Minds. Also Alive and Kicking, Simple Minds. Games People Play, Joe South. Pumped Up Kicks, Foster the People. The Name of the Game, ABBA. Peter Gabriel, Games Without Frontiers. Can You Kick It, A Tribe Called Quest. I'm going with this. Joe South, Games People Play, Nation Radio.

0: Nature Radio across the northeast with the best variety of hits. Miles Smith, Niall Horan, he starts his UK tour in Newcastle 23rd of September. Ready to go after 9 o'clock this morning, our golden hour with something in there from The Cult. Gosh, when was the last time you heard The Cult on Nation Radio? And something cheesy from Wham. Nation
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14: Crazy top stories, and officers were pelted with bricks and petrol bombs during a second night of violence in Belfast. It was sparked by the stabbing of a man in the city on Monday, though his family say they're disgusted by what's happening. The Northern Ireland Secretary says he's heard reports of people being stopped in their cars and asked where they come from. Hilary Benn has called the disorder racist riots.
15: These are people who have come to Northern Ireland, settled. Someone was forced out of their home. They've been living here for 20 years, and they're working in the health service. They are colleagues and friends of people who were born and brought up in Northern Ireland, and there is no place for this whatsoever.
14: The number of women sleeping rough in South Tyneside could be 30 times higher than official estimates. Our investigations found at least 134 women on the streets in the borough, but official figures show only 5 homeless women. Charities, including Solace Women's Aid, say government counts are missing the true scale. Rebecca Goshawk is from the group.
16: Teams aren't finding women, they're not giving them support, they're not giving them the basic needs they have on the streets or getting them to somewhere safer. So that discrepancy between the two figures is huge.
14: Visitors to Hadrian's Wall are being urged not to use portable barbecues or start campfires after firefighters had to tackle recent blazes in the Tyne Valley. The National Trust says the area is especially vulnerable in dry weather and fire can quickly damage rare wildlife and historic sites. Stolen iPhones could soon be worthless. It's reported Apple has agreed to make its anti-theft protection automatic on every handset worldwide. It comes as police down in London say adverts on Snapchat are offering children as much as £380 to steal a single phone. Tourism across the northeast is booming, according to new figures. The industry brought in more than £7 billion last year and employs over 63,000 people. And finally, the AA believes tackling potholes must be a national priority, warning drivers are paying billions in road tax, but roads are continuing to deteriorate. They say they attended more than 600,000 pothole incidents last year.
10: Weather.
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14: Staying pretty cloudy out there, on and off scattered showers across the northeast. Drier this afternoon, highs of 15. That's your latest. I'm Mickey Welsh.
0: Okay, hands, feet inside of the car. Let's go on our roller coaster ride of memories. A whole hour of memories from 1 year, but which year today? 07740 938 500 with Katrina and the Waves after this from Wham!

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Nation Radio across the Northeast with the best variety of hits. Golden Hour Thursday morning. After 73 years, the wreck of the liner, the Titanic, was found. Ronald Reagan was sworn in for a second term as President of the USA. And Coca-Cola officially introduced cherry Coke in cans and bottles. I remember in this particular year, it was a summer's evening. A summer's afternoon. We were walking home from school and I begged my mum to stop at the parade of shops so I could try cherry Coke. And oh, God. It was the future. It was great. And then they brought out new Formula Coke, which was just disgusting. And do you remember Clear Coke? That was like fizzy water. That fizzy water with sugar in it. Horrible. Which year, though? 07740. God, don't hold back, Dave. 07740. No, I get a complaint now. 07740938500. Clear Tab Coke. That was just disgusting. 07740938500 on WhatsApp, or you can message us via the website. All right. Broski Beat after Colt and She Sells Sanctuary. Nation Radio.

0: Across the Northeast, playing the best variety of hits. We are Nation Radio Golden Hour for Thursday morning with the Cold and Cheese Sales Sanctuary and Bronski B. Hit that perfect beat. But which year today? Have a guess. Get on our Hall of Fame. 166666 at the cinema. This film.
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2: 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Because it's going to be filled. 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
0: The Breakfast Club. Did you see that at the cinema? The soundtrack was pretty good. That had Simple Minds, Don't You Forget About Me on it. Which year this morning? 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

0: Fried Chicken wasn't the original end of the song. It was an outtake, but they thought it was so funny at the time, they'd stick it on the end. 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Dan Harmon. Oh, love that song in a few moments' time. 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
2: 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Honestly, I'm crying.
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I'm Dave Sherwood. 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

0: Across the North East, playing the best variety of hits. We are Nation Radio, the late, great Dan Harmon, brilliant producer, had a string of hits in the 70s and 80s. I Relight My Fire, an instant replay, and that was his big 80s one from this year. I Can Dream About You, beforehand, My Thai History. I think they were from Belgium or possibly Holland. That was a great song. Which year today? 07740 938 500. 350,000 people bought this album.
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0: Okay, which year are we featuring this morning? Thank you very much if you've got in touch on WhatsApp or on our Facebook page. We've got Ian in Ryhope. Thank you very much for your message this morning. Anne in Farringdon. We've also got Judith with the right year this morning. We've got Pete in Cramlington. Lisa, guessing the year correctly. Lisa Gibson there. Anne in Farringdon. We got Rob in Newcastle. John's got it right this morning. John Corrigan, Paul Simpson, Ray Kitchen, Janice, well under you. Also Paul Davidson as well. All guessing correctly. Hits, memories, good times this morning. 1985.

0: Concluding our Golden Hour this morning, the brilliant Billy Idol Wyatt Wedding. There was a quote around about this time from him. Somebody had once asked him, what's the first thing you do when you wake up in the morning? He said, well, it's rock and roll, isn't it? I discharge myself from casualty. Another Golden Hour tomorrow, just after 9 o'clock. It's a mid-90s year tomorrow. And this coming weekend, it's a funky weekend. We're going to play a cold weekend full of disco, dance and songs that give you that weekend feeling. It starts at 10 o'clock this coming Saturday morning with myself here at Nation Radio. Right, Krusty's ready to go after the news at 10 o'clock this morning. Mark Collins here with the Human League and Michael Jackson.
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22: Here's your top story this hour. Police have used water cannons on protesters on the outskirts of North Belfast on a second night of trouble following a stabbing in the city. A group lit fires on roads and threw bricks and stones at riot officers after Monday night's attack on Stephen Ogilvy. He remains in a stable condition in hospital. His family say there's false information online. They've condemned the disorder. Meanwhile, First Minister Michelle O'Neill says some are encouraging the hatred.
23: These bad actors are actually using what's happened on Monday night and playing to people's fears and orchestrating this, whilst they sit cosy in their homes and encourage all these other people to go out onto the streets.
22: It's feared the true scale of female homelessness around the northeast is being underestimated because women are often being missed from counts.
24: So I think it's really important to understand that whilst the most visible people are often male, that isn't the full picture. And actually, that as a society, we need to be doing more to uncover where women are and what they need.
22: Rebecca Goss-Hawkes from Solace Women's Aid. They're one of the charities calling on the government to do more to look into the amount of women sleeping rough. It comes after our investigation found 136 women were sleeping rough in South Tyneside, for example, but official figures only said there were five. The National Trust is warning people to leave barbecues at home and avoid lighting fires near Hadrian's Wall after two recent grass fires needed emergency crews. They say almost all countryside fires are caused by people. Even a small ember can destroy precious habitats and archaeology. Apple's reportedly agreed to take steps to make stolen iPhones completely useless. It's reported the tech giant will build in a kill switch after Britain's top cop called for that step to help tackle theft. The North East has welcomed more than 70 million visitors in the last year. It's estimated now that tourism is worth over £7 billion to the region. In your football, England enjoyed an impressive 3-0 friendly win over Costa Rica last night. The World Cup proper gets underway tonight. Co-host Mexico take on South Africa. Kicks off at 8 o'clock. And finally, a Winnie the Pooh collectible coin's been released. The 50p features Piglet, Tigger and Eeyore. It's being launched by the Royal Mint.
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22: Staying cloudy all day across the northeast. There's some on and off scattered rain. Highs getting up to 15 later. That's your latest. I'm Mickey Welsh.
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26: 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Here we go then with Thursday morning show on Nation Radio. This is Mark Collins. I've got some Michael Jackson and Human League on the way after Dua Lipa.

0: Dance here on Nation Radio, and before that I played you Teddy Swims and Mr. Know-It-All. Did you know today is World Play Day? Yes. 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

0: Enola Gay from OMD, a song about the B-29 bomber that dropped the atomic bomb on Hiroshima. It was named after the pilot's mum, Enola Gay. Before that, Vampire from Olivia Rodrigo here on Nation Radio, where just before 11 o'clock, we're going to be celebrating the birthday of a drummer. A drummer from a band formed in Houston, Texas during the 1960s. They've sold 50 million records. They've won 3 MTV Video Music Awards, and they got a lot of MTV airtime during the 1980s thanks to the 3 hit singles from their Eliminator album, one of which I'll play just before 11 this morning here on Nation Radio. Nation
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0: CD I ever bought was Eliminator by ZZ Top. And from it, Gimme All Your Lovin' here on Nation Radio as we celebrate Frank Beard's 77th birthday today. 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
15: Those are your top stories this hour. The Northern Ireland Secretary says disorder in Belfast is nothing more than racist thuggery. There's been a second night of violence in the city. Officers had to use water cannons on protesters after being targeted with bricks and petrol bombs. It's been prompted by a knife attack on Monday. The victims' families say they're disgusted by the disorder. Groups set a van on fire, which they pushed into Paul Sharkey's home.
16: I thought, oh my God, if that exploded, you know, because my car's there and I was worried about my property getting damaged. It was damaged because they took the pillar tops off and used them as weapons against the police.
15: The number of women sleeping rough in South Tyneside could be 30 times higher than official estimates. Our investigations found at least 134 women on the streets in the borough, but official figures show only 5 homeless women. Charities, including Solace Women's Aid, say government counts are missing the true scale. Rebecca Goshawk is from the group.
17: Teams aren't finding women. They're not giving them support. They're not giving them the basic needs they have on the streets or getting them to somewhere safer. So that discrepancy between the two figures is huge.
15: Visitors to Hadrian's Wall are being urged not to use portable barbecues or start campfires after firefighters had to tackle recent blazes in the Tyne Valley. The National Trust says the area is especially vulnerable in dry weather and fire can quickly damage rare wildlife and historic sites. Stolen iPhones could soon be worthless. It's reported Apple has agreed to make its anti-theft protection automatic on every handset worldwide. It comes as police down in London say adverts on Snapchat are offering children as much as £380 to steal a single phone. Tourism across the North East is booming, according to new figures. The industry brought in more than £7 billion last year and employs over 63,000 people. And finally, the AA believes tackling potholes must be a national priority, warning drivers are paying billions in road tax, but roads are continuing to deteriorate. They say they attended more than 600,000 pothole incidents last year.
18: Weather. With Club 3000 Bingo, celebrating 20 years in Peterlee and opening soon in Sunderland. 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
15: Staying cloudy all day across the northeast. There's some on and off scattered rain. Highs getting up to 15 later. That's your latest. I'm Mickey Welsh.
0: Thank you for choosing Nation Radio this Thursday morning. This is Mark Collins. Let's kick off another hour of the best variety of hits with Alexander O'Neill.

0: weekday link. Today's weekday link is a blankety blank type weekday link, which means there's one word that's going to link all three songs. I will play you the first two songs. You've got to suss out what the word is and then come up with song number three before midday, please. Let me know your thoughts on this WhatsApp number, 07740938500. And song number one is next on the weekday link here at Nation Radio. Nation
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0: Ashford and Simpson on Nation Radio with Solid. And before that, I played You Kiss Me from Dermot Kennedy. We have a winner on this morning's weekday link. Well done to David Staples. First through with the right answer. Many people guessed what the link word is, but David was first through with the song. Find out which song exactly just before midday today here on Nation Radio.
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0: Any excuse to play that song. It's song number three on today's Weekday Link, Bridge Over Troubled Water from Simon and Garfunkel. The word proof links all three songs today. Grease proof, fool proof, and of course, water proof. Well done, if you got it right. If not, have another go tomorrow on the Weekday Link at 11:20 here on Nation Radio. On the way next, after the news headlines at midday, an hour of 80s songs coming up as we pay homage to our sister station Nation 80s on the Nation 80s Takeover.
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2: Here's your top stories of dinner time and racist thuggery. That's how the violent disorder in Belfast has been described by politicians there. Hilary Benn says ethnic minorities are living in fear after families were forced from their homes by masked gangs. Violence flared following a protest about a knife attack in Belfast on Monday, for which a Sudanese man has been charged. Deputy First Minister Emma Little-Pengelly says politicians need to listen to protesters' fears.
5: What we're seeing clearly right across the UK is this bubbling anger and frustration about particular issues, in this case in relation to immigration. I have been very, very clear that it is incredibly important for people that they feel that politics is working for them.
2: The National Trust is warning people to leave barbecues at home. home and avoid lighting fires near Hadrian's Wall. It's after two recent grass fires needed emergency crews. They say almost all countryside fires are caused by people, and even a small ember can destroy precious habitats and archaeology. Over 10,000 prison cell windows are going to be fitted with steel grills to try and stop drone deliveries of weapons, drugs and phones. They'll be installed by spring next year and cost £35 million. Sticking with technology, Apple's reportedly agreed to take steps to make stolen iPhones useless. It's reported the tech giant will build in a kill switch after Britain's top cop called for the step to help tackle thefts. The North East welcomed more than 70 million visitors last year, with tourism now worth over £7 billion. The region saw a rise in visitor numbers, with days spent despite a dip in overnight stays. Train passengers who come to the North East will soon have faster internet connection on board as well. Lumo Trains have introduced new Starlink Wi-Fi. The satellite technology aims to tackle coverage gaps and provide more reliable connection on the East Coast main line. In your footy, England enjoyed an impressive 3-0 win over Costa Rica on the eve of the World Cup last night. The tournament gets underway properly later. Mexico taking on South Africa kicks off at 8 o'clock our time. And finally, a Winnie the Pooh collectible coin is being released today. The 50p features Eeyore, Piglet and Tigger. It's been launched by the Royal Mint.
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2: Still some showers kicking around this afternoon for the northeast. Highs of 15 in the dry spells, so that's your latest. I'm Mickey Welsh.
19: 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Now. 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
0: And into Thursday afternoon we go on the Nation 80s Takeover here on Nation Radio. With songs on the way from Jane Wiedlin and Nick Kershaw after the Pointer Sisters.

0: It was a double A side which got to number one with Billy Bragg's She's Leaving Home. Do believe it was for Childline. Wet, Wet, Wet, with a little help from my friends. Before that, This Is Not America, a bit of a nation nugget from David Bowie and the Pat Metheny Group. Still to come, songs on the way from Diana Ross and the Eurythmics with Aretha Franklin are next on the Nation 80s Takeover from Nation Radio.
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0: taken from the album Tango in the Night. Fleetwood Mac and Everywhere wraps up Thursday afternoon's edition of the Nation 80s Takeover here on Nation Radio. Thank you very much for your company. I will see you tomorrow morning at 10 o'clock for Friday morning's show. Stick around, Tony Shepherd's on the way next after the latest news headlines at 1, including half an hour of 90s classics from 2 to 2.30.
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15: The top stories this hour. A Northumbria police officer has died after being struck by a car while responding to a collision in Cramlington. 19-year-old PC Jess Turnbull was outside a marked police vehicle on the A189 Spine Road when she was hit by a black Mercedes. She died in hospital on Wednesday. Chief Constable Vanessa Jardine gave a statement earlier.
19: It's with deep sadness that we share the tragic news that police officer Jess Turnbull has died in the line of duty. Jess was responding to a collision in Cramlington late on Monday night. While at the scene, she was struck by a car which was unconnected to the original incident. Jess was taken to hospital where yesterday, surrounded by her loved ones, she sadly died.
15: A 73-year-old man's been arrested and released pending further inquiries. The Northern Ireland Secretary says disorder in Belfast is nothing more than racist thuggery. There's been a second night of violence in the city, with officers using water cannons on protesters after being targeted with bricks and petrol bombs. It's been prompted by a knife attack on Monday. The victims' families say they're disgusted by the disorder. Groups set a van on fire, which they pushed into Paul Sharkey's home.
20: I thought, oh my God, if that exploded, you know, because my car's there and I was worried about my property getting damaged. It was damaged because they took the pillar tops off and used them as weapons against the police.
15: The number of women sleeping rough in South Tyneside could be 30 times higher than official estimates. Our investigations found at least 130 women on the streets in the borough, but official figures show only 5 homeless women. Visitors to Hadrian's Wall are being urged not to use portable barbecues or start fires after firefighters tackled recent blazes in the Tyne Valley. The National Trust said the area is especially vulnerable in dry weather and fire can quickly damage rare wildlife and historic sites. Stolen iPhones could soon be worthless. It's reported Apple's agreed to make its anti-theft protection automatic on every handset worldwide.
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15: Cloudy and wet for the northeastern Teesside this afternoon, with rain spreading across the region. Humid with highs of 16. That's the latest. I'm Ellie Kumar.
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0: Good afternoon, Tony Shepherd here with you. Love that 80s takeover. It's back on tomorrow from midday. And more of the best variety of hits play here with Mika's Grace Kelly right now.
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0: Alison Moyet, It's All Cried Out on Nation Radio. She's set to be touring later on this year. And talking of live music, this year Glastonbury, of course, is taking a year off. But that doesn't mean live music needs to stop. Thanks to Everywhere at Once, powered by the National Lottery, there'll be live music right on your doorstep. 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

0: Nation Radio across the Northeast for your Thursday afternoon. Tony Shepherd here. And with Father's Day just around the corner, let's put Dad and his brilliant or maybe terrible jokes to the test and make them centre stage. 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

0: 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I'm Tony Shepherd. Let's get you up to date with the headlines for 2 o'clock, and then 30 minutes of great 90s memories, kicking off with an iconic Edwyn Collins track, playing next at Nation.
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15: The top stories this hour. Tributes are being paid to a 19-year-old Northumbria police officer killed in the line of duty. Jess Turnbull was hit by a car while attending a collision on the A189 Spine Road in Cramlington on Monday night. Chief Constable Vanessa Jardine has described her as a dedicated officer whose sacrifice will never be forgotten.
16: Jess, who was 19, joined the force in September last year and worked on the response policing team in Northumberland. She had so much still to look forward to in her career and her life. She was a dedicated and committed officer who always sought to do her best to keep her communities safe.
15: A 73-year-old man's been arrested and released pending further inquiries. The Defence Secretary has resigned from the government over a disagreement about investment in his department. In a letter posted on X, John Healey says he's been left with no other option after rifts over the Defence Investment Plan. A Newcastle uni student's heading to Downing Street today in recognition of a petition she co-created to make misogyny a hate crime.
17: Women are taught to expect misogyny, to excuse it and to carry it, despite it being a violence that we did not create and one that was never ours to carry.
15: Lily Allen's campaign got over 110,000 signatures, which means Parliament will debate her calls to make the law take crimes against women and girls more seriously. She tells us she hopes her work can help other women feel seen and heard.
17: I hope it will make survivors feel seen and heard, and I hope it sends a clear message that everyday misogyny is neither normal nor okay. Too often, these experiences are minimised, and recognising misogyny as a hate crime would acknowledge the real harm it causes.
15: Police are working with Apple to make stolen phones unusable. The tech giants agreed to change security settings so handsets can't be reused or resold by criminals. And prize money at Wimbledon's gone up 20% compared to last year. The pot stands now at over £64 million. The All England clubs revealed the news after a group of the world's leading players staged a protest ahead of the French Open.
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15: Cloudy and wet for the northeastern Teesside this afternoon, with rain spreading across the region. Humid with highs of 16. That's the latest. I'm Ellie Kumar.
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0: Thanks so much for making us part of your afternoon listening. I'm Tony Shepherd here, and let's get you back to the 90s with Crowded House in just a moment, and this brilliant track from Edwyn Collins first. Nation.

0: Roxette and Joyride on Nation Radio's Back to the 90s. Tony Shepherd here with you. Good afternoon. Did you know today is World Play Day? And it's all to do with Lego. Now, for me, I was a huge fan of Lego growing up. I loved to just try and create stuff that I'd seen on the TV quite randomly. Never managed to pull it off, but I did love it. And maybe your kids are into it as well. It's Lego World Play Day today. And do you know, it helps kids feel a bit happier, more creative. It's always a fun time when we get to spend time together as a family, isn't it? 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I mean, you could pretty much cover your house with that. 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We've got Sugar Ray on the way next on Nation's Back to the 90s.
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0: 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Hopefully you can spend some time with us this weekend. It's our funky weekend with a soundtrack of disco, dance and just songs to give you that weekend feeling.
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0: The North East's very own Sam Fender, 17 Going Under on Nation Radio, getting you through your afternoon with the best variety of hits, and we'll get you up to date with the top stories for 3 o'clock in just a moment. It's a great couple of dance tunes coming up on the old school run at 3.30, a great 90s number that'll certainly take you back to, what, 1994 off the top of my head? 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
16: The top stories this hour. A 19-year-old police officer has died in hospital after being hit by a car in Northumberland on Monday. PC Jess Turnbull was responding to another crash on the A189 in Cramlington. She'd only joined the force in September. Northumbria's Chief Constable, Vanessa Jardine, says she made the ultimate sacrifice that will never be forgotten.
17: Policing is a family, and we are mourning the passing of not only a colleague and a friend, but also our own family member. And we will continue to support each other during this extremely difficult time.
16: A 73-year-old man has been arrested and bailed. John Healey has resigned as Defence Secretary over concerns about spending. In a letter to the Prime Minister, he's accused Keir Starmer of failing to properly fund the Defence Investment Plan. A Newcastle uni student who co-created a petition to see misogyny recognised as a hate crime is on her way to Parliament today for discussions about her work.
6: I was done normalising a violence that women did not create and one that was never asked to carry. And I knew I wasn't the only person who felt that way.
16: That's Lily Allen, who'll be visiting the House of Commons to talk about her campaign for early intervention and recognition of misogyny as a motivation for crimes against women and girls. Her petition got over 110,000 signatures, meaning it'll be debated in Parliament. She tells us it's just the start of the work that needs doing, though.
6: We can't tackle violence against women and girls if we continue to ignore a root cause of it. For too long, misogyny has been dismissed as just bad behaviour, when in reality, it fuels harassment, abuse, intimidation and violence.
16: Essential work to gas pipes is getting underway near Chertsey Street and is expected to last into January next year. Northern Gas Networks are replacing old pipes and will be on site in Great Lumley from today. They say most of the work will be done on footpaths, but there's a week in August when temporary traffic lights will be installed on Front Street and Cocken Lane. And Danny Dyer is getting a second chance at Strictly and says she's over the moon to return to the show. The former Love Island star had to withdraw from last year's competition because of an injury before the series started.
14: Weather.
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16: Cloudy and wet for the northeastern Teesside this afternoon, with rain spreading across the region. Humid with highs of 16. That's the latest. I'm Ellie Kumar.
0: 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Good afternoon. Tony Shepherd here with more of the best variety of hits to get you through your Thursday afternoon on Nation Radio. 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

0: 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We were old schooling it in the 90s with Corona and Rhythm of the Night in there as well. Don't forget, tomorrow morning we head back in time at 9 a.m. See if you can work out our mystery year on the Golden Hour from the songs and the clues. And there's some Panic at the Disco in just a mo after your latest travel.
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11: Picking up some delays as you head westbound on the A66M this afternoon. One of the lanes blocked as emergency repairs continue from Bridge Road through to the A1M. Fairly slow at Durham as well. Southbound Newcastle Road approaching Neville's Cross Bank, taking about 10 minutes to get through. And also some queues at Middlesbrough on Cargo Fleet Lane out towards the Brambles Farm Junction. Newcastle traffic, it's usual busy south. Southbound the Central Motorway from the Great North Road through to the Swan House Roundabout. And also some queues developing at Stockton on the northbound side of Bishopton Avenue by Durham Road. That's the latest.
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19: The top stories this hour. Tributes are being paid to a 19-year-old Northumbria police officer killed in the line of duty. PC Jess Turnbull, who only joined the force in September last year, was hit by a car while attending a collision near Cramlington. Chief Constable Vanessa Jardine says her sacrifice will not be forgotten.
20: She had so much still to look forward to in her career and her life. She was a dedicated and committed officer who always sought to do her best to keep her communities safe.
19: Our senior reporter Sophie Green can tell us a bit more about what happened.
21: Police were called around 10 past 11 on Monday night to reports of a two-vehicle crash on the A189 Spine Road near Moor Farm roundabout. It's believed two cars had collided, with occupants of one fleeing the scene on foot before officers got there, but no serious injuries were reported. But after emergency services arrived, another car is believed to have crashed into a marked police vehicle and struck PC Turnbull, who died in hospital on Wednesday. A 73-year-old man's been arrested and released pending further inquiries.
19: John Healey has resigned as Defence Secretary over concerns about spending. He's accused Keir Starmer of failing to properly fund the Defence Investment Plan. A Newcastle uni student's heading to Downing Street today in recognition of a petition she co-created trying to make misogyny a hate crime.
0: Women are taught to expect misogyny, to excuse it and to carry it, despite it being a violence that we did not create and one that was never asked to carry.
19: Lily Allen's campaign got over 110,000 signatures, which means Parliament will debate her calls to make the law take crimes against women and girls more seriously. She tells us she hopes her work can help other women know they are being listened to.
0: I hope it will make survivors feel seen and heard, and I hope it sends a clear message that everyday misogyny is neither normal nor okay. Too often, these experiences are minimised, and recognising misogyny as a hate crime would acknowledge the real harm it causes.
19: And the prize money at Wimbledon's gone up compared to last year. The pot now stands at over £64 million.
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19: Rain should clear this evening, but tomorrow a mix of cloud and sun for the northeastern Teesside. Highs of 19. That's the latest. I'm Ellie Kumar.
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22: Thank you, Tony Shepherd. That was a really good back to the 90s. Afternoon, it's Neil Green stayed even closer to the weekend. Thursday afternoon with some Ultra Nate and one of Snow Patrol's biggest songs playing soon on Nation.

Simon. You can call me out on Nation Radio. Just proving we play the best variety hits. You get the old stuff and the new stuff. Here's Olivia Rodrigo and the brilliant Drop Dead on Nation.

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11: I'm Samantha Dean. The A66M westbound, one lane's blocked. It's due to emergency repairs between the A66 Bridge Road and the A1M. In Yarm, the A67 High Street, the usual slow traffic around Sainsbury's.

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Always worth watching at the weekend. Eric Carmen, Hungry Eyes, are on Nation Radio for the Northeast. Here comes Harry Styles and then some classic Bananarama on Nation.

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16: I'm Samantha Dean. The A66M westbound, one lane's blocked. It's due to emergency repairs between the A66 Bridge Road and the A1M. At Stockton-on-Tees, the B1274 Junction Road slow around the A1027 at the roundabout, adding 10 minutes to your journey. Durham-Newcastle Road slow southbound. That's around Neville's Cross Bank. And the A690 in Durham, the usual slow traffic between the A1M Carville roundabout and Giles Gate roundabout.
14: Travel
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Springsteen, Born to Run, Nation Radio for the North East. Did you enjoy Take That in Sunderland this week? Reviews very good for the circus tour. Here's their current single on Nation. This is You're a Superstar.

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16: The top stories this hour. A 19-year-old police officer's died after being hit by a car in Northumberland this week.
17: Policing is a family, and we are mourning the passing of not only a colleague and a friend, but also our own family member. And we will continue to support each other during this extremely difficult time.
16: That's Northumbria Police's Chief Constable Vanessa Jardine paying tribute to PC Jess Turnbull. Jess had only joined the force in September last year when she was involved in a collision near Cramlington on Monday night. Our senior reporter Sophie Green can take us through what happened.
18: Police were called out to the A189 Spine Road near Moor Farm roundabout just after 11 p.m. on Monday to report two cars had collided. No serious injuries were reported and it's believed the occupants of one car fled the scene on foot. However, after emergency services arrived, a third car is believed to have crashed into a marked police vehicle on the southbound carriageway, hitting PC Turnbull. Jess was taken to hospital where she died on Wednesday. A 73-year-old man's been arrested and released on bail.
16: In other news today, John Healey has resigned as Defence Secretary over concerns about spending. In a letter to the Prime Minister, he says he was left with no other option. A Newcastle uni student who co-created a petition to see misogyny recognised as a hate crime has been at Parliament today for discussions about her work.
7: I was done normalising a violence that women did not create and one that was never asked to carry. And I knew I wasn't the only person who felt that way.
16: That's Lily Allen, who will be visiting the House of Commons to talk about her campaign. And as her petition got over 110,000 signatures, it will be debated by MPs. She tells us it's just the start of the work that needs doing, though.
7: We can't tackle violence against women and girls if we continue to ignore a root cause of it. For too long, misogyny has been dismissed as just bad behaviour, when in reality, it fuels harassment, abuse, intimidation and violence.
16: And Danny Dyer is getting a second chance at Strictly. The former Love Island star was meant to compete last year, but got injured.
19: Weather.
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16: Rain should clear this evening, but tomorrow a mix of cloud and sun for the northeastern Teesside. Highs of 19. That's the latest. I'm Ellie Kumar.
0: 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Right, some more lifting songs at 5 o'clock. This is our 5 o'clock Feel Good 3 on Nation. College Club off the 80s, some Mariah and Bryan Adams. It's Summer of 69 on Nation.
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0: 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Alex Warren next. Here's The Current Ordinary. And then it's some madness playing here on Nation.
1: They say the holy water's watered down, and this town's lost its faith. Our colors will fade eventually, so if our time is running out, day after day, we'll make the mundane a masterpiece. Oh my, my, oh my, my love, I take one look at you, you're taking me out.

0: year with Dave in for Simon All This Week. We've got a featured year that's worth listening to for Friday, just ahead of the weekend. Right, the latest travel for the Northeast, Beyonce and Classic Hot Chocolate soon.
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11: I'm Samantha Dean. The A66M westbound, one lane's blocked. It's due to emergency repairs between the A66 Bridge Road and the A1M. Middlesbrough, the A171 cargo fleet lane slow. That's at Brambles Farm Junction. Durham, Newcastle Road southbound slow around Neville's Cross Bank. At Howden, the A19 southbound, the usual slow traffic at the Tyne Tunnel. And in Newcastle, Central Motorway southbound, the usual delays from Great North Road to City Road.
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1: 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Everything could change. Another £750,000 is up for grabs on Make Me a Winner. 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

0: 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Glad your smart speaker's got us on. 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
14: I'm Samantha Dean. The A66M westbound one lane's blocked. It's due to emergency repairs between the A66 Bridge Road and the A1M. Sheraton, the A19 northbound one lane's closed due to a broken down vehicle. From the A179 Sheraton Junction to the A181 Castle Eden Interchange. Durham, the A167 Newcastle Road southbound slow around Neville's Cross Bank. Gateshead, the A184 westbound slow. That's at the Dunstan Interchange.
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Gwen Stefani, what are you waiting for? 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Just after our happy hour, it's the ages at 8, 9 to 9, and guess what? 10 o'clock, the noughties as well. Great songs every time you turn us on. 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
14: The top stories this hour: tributes are being paid to a 19-year-old Northumbria police officer killed in the line of duty. PC Jess Turnbull, who only joined the force in September last year, was hit by a car while attending a collision near Cramlington. Chief Constable Vanessa Jardine says her sacrifice will not be forgotten.
15: She had so much still to look forward to in her career and her life. She was a dedicated and committed officer who always sought to do her best to keep her communities safe.
14: Well, our senior reporter Sophie Green can tell us a little bit more about what happened.
16: Police were called around 10 past 11 on Monday night to reports of a two-vehicle crash on the A189 Spine Road near Moor Farm roundabout. It's believed two cars had collided, with occupants of one fleeing the scene on foot before officers got there, but no serious injuries were reported. But after emergency services arrived, another car is believed to have crashed into a marked police vehicle and struck PC Turnbull, who died in hospital on Wednesday. A 73-year-old man's been arrested and released pending further inquiries.
14: Now, John Healey has resigned as Defence Secretary over concerns about spending. He's accused Sir Keir Starmer of failing to properly fund the Defence Investment Plan. A Newcastle uni student is heading to Downing Street today in recognition of a petition she co-created trying to make misogyny a hate crime.
17: Women are taught to expect misogyny, to excuse it and to carry it, despite it being a violence that we did not create and one that was never ours to carry.
14: Lily Allen's campaign got over 110,000 signatures, which means Parliament will debate her calls to make the law take crimes against women and girls more seriously. She tells us she hopes her work can help other women know they're being listened to.
17: I hope it will make survivors feel seen and heard, and I hope it sends a clear message that everyday misogyny is neither normal nor okay. Too often, these experiences are minimised, and recognising misogyny as a hate crime would acknowledge the real harm it causes.
14: And prize money at Wimbledon's gone up compared to last year. The pot now stands at over £64 million.
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14: Rain should clear this evening, but tomorrow a mix of cloud and sun for the northeastern Teesside. Highs of 19. That's the latest. I'm Ellie Kumar.
0: Here's one of these Nation Nuggets, a song you've probably not heard for a long time. They may be giants, but heist in your soul. It's Jess Glynn in the middle of Chris Rea as well with Let's Dance here on Nation.
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Chris Rea, Let's Dance, Nation Radio, best variety hits for the Northeast. Pop country's a massive thing at the moment, and this song we love at Nation, Ella Langley, choosing Texas. It's new to Nation.

0: 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Now, Father's Day is coming up. Let's put Dad and his brilliant or terrible jokes to the test and make them centre stage. 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
13: 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Today, there'll be unexpected adventures moving in from the east, with high chances of bumping into friends and conversations that go on longer than planned. Later this week, expect a refreshing iced coffee, made for picnics with picky bits and nowhere to be until six. 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
23: It's Righty here, and I'm already loving this glorious summer of football. And while the players know they need to fuel themselves properly for the big games, we need to eat well too. Now, M&S, one of the official partners of our amazing Home Nations football teams, have created Eat Well. 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
4: The A66M westbound, one lane's blocked. It's due to emergency repairs between the A66 Bridge Road and the A1M, but traffic's coping well. In Newcastle, the A167M Central Motorway southbound, the usual delays from Great North Road to City Road Swanhouse roundabout, and the A1 Western Bypass northbound, one lane's closed due to a broken down vehicle between Junction 76 Westerhope turn off to 77 Redcliffe Way, Kenton Bar roundabout.
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14: I'm Samantha Dean. The A66M westbound, one lane's blocked. It's due to emergency repairs between the A66 Bridge Road and the A1M. Traffic's coping well. In Newcastle, Central Motorway southbound delays from Great North Road to City Road Swanhouse roundabout, and the A1 Western bypass northbound, congestion and one lane closed due to a broken down vehicle between Junction 76 Westerhope turnoff and 77 Redcliffe Way.
13: Travel
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0: Whatever you're doing for Thursday night, stay with Nation Ready for the North East. Got a news update and then tonight's happy hour. 60 minutes of pure joy playing right here.
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4: The top stories this hour. A 19-year-old police officer's died after being hit by a car in Northumberland this week.
5: Policing is a family, and we are mourning the passing of not only a colleague and a friend, but also our own family member. And we will continue to support each other during this extremely difficult time.
4: That's Northumbria Police's Chief Constable Vanessa Jardine paying tribute to PC Jess Turnbull. Jess had only joined the force in September last year when she was involved in a collision near Cramlington on Monday night. Our senior reporter Sophie Green can take us through what happened.
6: Police were called out to the A189 Spine Road near Moor Farm roundabout just after 11 p.m. on Monday to report two cars had collided. No serious injuries were reported and it's believed the occupants of one car fled the scene on foot. However, after emergency services arrived, a third car is believed to have crashed into a marked police vehicle on the southbound carriageway, hitting PC Turnbull. Jess was taken to hospital where she died on Wednesday. A 73-year-old man's been arrested and released on bail.
4: In other news today, John Healey has resigned as Defence Secretary over concerns about spending. In a letter to the Prime Minister, he says he was left with no other option. A Newcastle uni student who co-created a petition to see misogyny recognised as a hate crime has been at Parliament today for discussions about her work.
7: I was done normalising a violence that women did not create and one that was never asked to carry. And I knew I wasn't the only person who felt that way.
4: That's Lily Allen, who will be visiting the House of Commons to talk about her campaign. And as her petition got over 110,000 signatures, it will be debated by MPs. She tells us it's just the start of the work that needs doing, though.
7: We can't tackle violence against women and girls if we continue to ignore a root cause of it. For too long, misogyny has been dismissed as just bad behaviour, when in reality, it fuels harassment, abuse, intimidation and violence.
4: And Danny Dyer's getting a second chance at Strictly. The former Love Island star was meant to compete last year, but got injured.
2: Weather.
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4: Rain should clear this evening, but tomorrow a mix of cloud and sun for the northeastern Teesside. Highs of 19. That's the latest. I'm Ellie Kumar.
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8: 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Gonna make us feel good for Thursday night and no green slate. D-Ream soon, some Stevie Wonder, and I think we're alone now. 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

could win £750,000 on Make Me a Winner in the next half an hour here on Nation Ready for the North East. Okay, it's happy hour time. How about some Chapel Roan? Good luck, babe, on Nation.

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Now, Father's Day is coming up. 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

from Nation Radio across the Northeast, Pussycat Dolls. Still a great song. On the happy hour, there's Don't Ya. Well, today's been good. Loads of us have been playing with Lego. 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
13: And we are good to go for your Thursday night. Hello, welcome along. It's 8 o'clock. I'm Roberto. Nearly the weekend, thank goodness. I got Samba's Homewrecker on the way after three big ones from the 80s.
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0: There is the Verve's Bittersweet Symphony on Nation. Nearly 20 past 8 then for your Thursday night. 11th of June, the World Cup has begun. Maybe like me, you're not too bothered about this. Like, I want our team to win, but I'm not bothered about watching every game, you know. They've done a sweepstake, an office sweepstake here for the World Cup. I thought I'd get involved, you know, keep up the team spirit, all that kind of jazz. I put 15 quid in. It was £5 per team. And I know nothing about football, but even I know the teams I've got no chance of winning. Uzbekistan, New Zealand and Ecuador. I'm going to play you a lady next who is helping kick off the football celebrations. She's playing at the opening ceremony for Los Angeles tomorrow. And I got some Peter Gabriel on the way.
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0: how much are you loving the fact that it's Thursday night, nearly the weekend, and apparently the weekend's going to be really warm for many of us. There is Kajagoogoo's Too Shy on Nation, just coming up to 20 to 9 with a real turn-up-loud sing-along anthem from Chesney Hawkes next, his one and only big song. I'll also play you a great tune from Bruno Mars before 9. First, though.
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0: This time tomorrow night, your world could be flipped upside down in like the best way ever, because we want to drop £750,000 into your bank account. 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

0: Bruno Mars, I Just Might. It's Nation for Thursday night. Thanks for joining me. I'm Roberto with the best variety of hits. And what with it being nearly 9 o'clock, we're going to do three massive ones from the 90s next. And I'm going to start that with a group that some people called ABBA of the 90s back in the day, because there were so many similarities between these two groups. Stick around and see if you think they're worthy of that title.
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0: Happy Friday Eve, if you've just joined us. The end of the week's nearly here, thank goodness. I'm Roberto, with you for a Thursday night. It's 9 o'clock. Joe's End of Beginning on the way first. Three big ones from the 90s. With the Manic Street Preachers coming up tonight. And first, that group that some people called ABBA of the 90s. Do you think Ace of Base are worthy of the title? This is The Sign on Nation.

0: Have you seen Madonna's Confessions 2 film yet? So many cameos in there. Benedict Cumberbatch is my favourite. Raving with Madonna in the loo, as you do. There is Papa Don't Preach on Nation. It's nearly 20 past nine for your Thursday. I'm Roberto. How would you like to bag yourself an extra £1,000 with summer holidays coming up? Well, this could come in handy. Loads of people getting caught up in football madness at the moment. 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

0: There is Climby Fisher's Love Changes Everything on Nation. 9:38 for your Thursday. It is Roberto here. Have you heard the news about the weekend, by the way? This might just put a smile on your face. I'll tell you more before 10. I've got some Queen up next as well. First, though.
1: Player.
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0: There is Alex Warren on Nation as we do it for your Thursday night, and many of us are living for that weekend. Have you heard the news about it? It is set to be lovely. Summer could finally begin after like the little monsoon season we've had. Some places could hit highs of 30 this weekend. And if you want to look cool, you need to hone your inner Audrey Hepburn. She's been voted the greatest sunglasses wearer of all time. Probably because of that film she was in, Breakfast at Tiffany's, with the big old sunglasses that almost look like cat eyes in that kind of shape. Elvis Presley's up there with the greatest, as is Lady Gaga, who's worn many different styles of sunglasses if you need something to choose from. I've got Nelly Furtado up next. She's going to help us kick off Noughties at 10.
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0: Whether you're doing that night shift thing or maybe brushing your teeth, getting ready for bed, thanks for having us on for your Thursday. I'm Roberto, 10 o'clock with Lola Young on the way after three big ones from the noughties. And I got some Avril Lavigne in here for you tonight. The song that came before Skater Boy. Could you name it? Maybe you're a big fan. I've got the Hoosiers on the way as well. And first up, here's Nelly Furtado. This is Maneater playing for you on Nation.

0: Wham's Freedom on Nation. It's 10:18 for your Thursday night. I'm Roberto. Hello. Have you played with any Lego sets today? I know, strange question. I'm asking that because today is World Play Day. 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Not just kids, although it's brilliant for their creativity. 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I'm just so engrossed in what they're all up to. It's fabulous. I love it. 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

0: There is Delamitri's Roll to Me on Nation, where you get the best variety of hits. The mighty ABBA play for you next, their most loved song ever. Miles Smith and Niall Horan before 11. First, though.
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0: Good evening, Jackie and Sam. Stacking shelves and singing songs is what they say they're doing tonight. Thanks for having us on. Have a good night shift, won't you? That's for you, Miles Smith and Niall Horan. Drive safe. I'm Roberto. If you're on your night shift, have a great one. Stick with us. We'll keep you going with the best variety of hits. And if you're off to bed, as ever, sweet dreams. Have a fabulous Friday. And I'll see you back here tomorrow evening to kick off the weekend in style with Nation's House Party at 8 p.m.
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0: 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Thank you for joining us this morning. 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